0: passing and file for the 2011 Ford Taurus.
1: Okay, on that, great for New Jersey portion.
0: Go ahead.
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0: Okay.

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0: Go ahead.
1: Checked in, pal. So you can do a workup on her break.
0: Go ahead.
1: Regarding the semi, she believes her child's in there because the license plate has AA, which is her daughter's official. No evidence that it's the child's in there.
0: Okay.

0: Excuse me, okay.
1: 66.
0: WKOL, King George Henry 4115. King George Henry 4115.
1: Okay.

0: I have a comment into the incident if you try to find a public service for that individual.
1: On public service with six, she stated that person is in prison.
0: Right, that's what she advised us as well. If you could, just try to find that public service.
1: Okay. Come on, T-Signal 1.

0: go with you.
1: I went ahead and listed some possible signal tens for the father. Go ahead.
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1: Go ahead.
2: Six states the child should be with him.
1: Okay.

0: need a 1035. I'm on 10 with a father. He advises he does, yes, have their daughter.
1: Yeah, this is going to be a 79 related incident.
0: Okay.

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0: Okay.

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Please do not respond. 2030. At 1105, 1105, pass for 231, please don't turn on 23.

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2: County's requesting we handle a car to your 31. Closest address is 4830 Bentley Road for a gray Jeep Wrangler. Deer is dead.
1: Okay, enough.
2: Okay.

0: Dispatch, squad one.
1: Squad one.
0: Come unit.
1: 2037.
2: Four's on scene, 2-4 is coming.

0: Can you contact Arlington Natural Gas? Have them respond to this location.
1: Hey, firm. I was currently on with Columbia. The CP believed it was them. You're advising Arlington.
0: He advised that he contacted Columbia or 811, who replied. Arlington never replied. Break.
1: What?
0: He's an Arlington customer. If you could have them respond out here, and possibly Columbia as well. I'm not sure which line it is.
1: Clear. Columbia is advising they cannot locate this address in their system. I'll contact Arlington.
0: Clear, thank you.
2: Okay, this is in route.

0: 3 filling my P1 signal 4 at the moment. I'll try to get somewhere to get it reconnected.
1: That's clear. 226 will be on scene.
2: Clear.
3: 204 Hancock.
2: Good.
3: We have an Arlington rep on scene. You can disregard contacting them if you have them already.
2: That's clear. We'll disconnect.
3: You put in the notes that they're on scene.
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1: Okay.
2: That's 103. Clear the rack, no my disregard and available.
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0: 117 is there. King William Charles, 8034. KWC, 8034.
1: Okay.

0: for. Looks like there's out of the PUR. And a 65.
1: That is who I have.
0: Okay.
2: That's a mammal count.
0: Okay.

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Could you possibly check 75 for a 37 vehicle smoking northbound? I'll also get 380.

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0: $6.50. 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
1: 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I just passed signal 6. There's going to be a silver SUV southbound at 158.
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0: 10:35, am I?
1: 10:35.
0: Check from the 152 to the 159 northbound. That's on a 37. You can turn around and southbound.
1: Okay.

0: 35.
1: I'll be off the Silver SUV southbound to 158. RP is King Paul John 5605. King Paul John 5605.
0: Okay.

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1: Yes.
0: Okay, Victory 30, USD 24, King Charles William, 1273, KCW 1273.

0: conference over there yet.
1: Negative. We're still trying to figure out which house it is. There's a pretty strong odor over here all around.
0: So, 4 Hancock.
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0: Could you put the weather conditions in the notes, please?

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1: Unoccupied, Taxi 48, Walter Roadway, hazards on or before you go.
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1: Yes.
0: We walked through 1309 and did not detect any gas in their house. We did notify their next door neighbor as well. We'll be clear of the scene.

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0: check. 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He's been advised to stay off of State Route 15, 45.
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1: Out of area 8, valid H 32, 8 entry. Nothing current, negative 15. Vehicle comes back on the white 2018 G station wagon out of area 8, total war injury. Expired 3:15 at 26.
0: That's clear. Just gonna be a white Honda. I'll get you the VIN in a second.

0: 7, and I've been right for a permit. Victor Union, 190-218.
1: Okay.

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0: 1261 Rio, we get that back.
1: Negative. I also checked registrations for both the RO and DDL you provided. The only thing that comes back for either one of them is, in addition to the Jeep, is a Toyota.
0: That's clear.

0: God.
1: Carver Steer is going to be Harding Highway and Napoleon westbound. The white Nissan Rogue, no injury, won't need a tow.
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1: You're fine.

0: Silver Pine Command, Hancock.
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0: ahead. All three units clear the scene on Silver Pine Command, terminate.
1: That's clear.
0: KNG is still on scene.
1: Thank you.

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1: Can you start towards 4960 Ottawa Road, Frank?
0: 10.
1: 31A, it's a vehicle on its top, firing EMS en route. County's still getting more information, I'm sure, vehicle description.
0: Okay.

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1: Advise it's actually going to be 4960 St. John.
0: Levi?
1: They advise the 39 is 4960 St. John.
0: Okay, what's the nearest cross that?
1: 3.
0: Okay, up front.

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0: Okay.

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0: 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It's like King Nor Young 6081, or being King Nor Young 6081. 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

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Again, Station 3, Medical Assist, 1719 Bishop Lane, for a 62-year-old female having chest pain, difficulty breathing, and kidney pain.

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0: 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George, Tom, George, 6316, G, T, G, 6316.
1: Yes, block 2 has a request for 611, Carlos, but he had a book 6, players 1 and 27, request.
0: Bravo, when you're ready. Union, David, 28, 52, 81.
1: UD, 28, 52, 81. Clear. Churchill, Morales, page 37, Valley, no 15.

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Very stressful. B33 from here. He has assistance. Vehicle's off the roadway. They'll be waiting for the 31 break. Advising the code 2 occurred on 94 in the area of 139. I'm going to go check on that location.

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1: 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Four GMC truck. 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
1: Okay, the 18 from 6671. 6671. 139, Brick. Alright, attempted to slow down another vehicle. It did strike the 18 again. I usually would get the 18 off the roadway. That'd be 35.

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0: Northbound 154, King Mary Zebra 3930, King Mary Zebra 3930.
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0: 7 Lincoln.
1: 7 Lincoln.
0: Northbound at 153 Michigan, 7 Lincoln X-ray, Victor 23. 7 Lincoln X-ray, Victor 23 Michigan.

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Right, okay.

0: 59-79. Okay. You said 165?
1: Right.
0: Alright, I'm just getting on 75 from the 235 interchange. I'll check south of there.

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2: Clear, Blue 2011, Nissan to Gabriel, MNS, Clarity. Last vehicle that L20 was out with last night. 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

0: 1,100 command, 1,200 units. I think you can go ahead and disregard. Disregard. We got it here quick enough. Thank you.
1: The 1,200 units disregarding. 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
2: 27, and just stand by on the road.
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1: That 37 northbound, south of 613 has been removed. 1094.

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Tabii ben.

0: 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King John Mary, 4373, KJM, 4373, break. George, Sam Charles, 2907 GSC 2907. Just advise first and last name on both.
1: First is Gabriel Jimenez. Second, Andres Payne.
0: Your question.

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And fire dispatch station 3, medical assist, 1257 Crystal Glen Boulevard, apartment B, boy, 49-year-old female, difficulty breathing.

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0: Robert Charles, 58102. Robert Charles, 58102, Michigan.
1: Seven ten, nothing on file for a 2020 Kenworth.
0: Okay, break for Michigan, DL for status.
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0: 749 Zebra Paul Frank. 749 ZPF.
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0: Vai, ele vem fala. All 500 units to be clear of scene. Chinco transporting one. Command is terminated.
1: June 7, starting 0. 2 7 0 3 0 3.

0: Also, I'll say what's up. John Charles Murray, 5339.
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It's going to be west of 7447. 7447. 79.

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1: 502 will be on scene. Five six five five zero two.
0: Go ahead.
1: This is going to be just east of 60 on 79. Come in from 130.
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0: I'll be at it. 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

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Boy, Adam, Young, Adam, George, Adam. B-A-Y-A-G-A, break for all and...

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0: 62 and 65.
1: Okay, eastbound flight 400.
0: Okay.

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Hey, Tim. 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

0: Yeah, it's break for a card here. Gonna be Slav Town. Gonna be Slav Town and Hookwell. Just south of Hookwell on Slav Town. It's a green Ford Escort. Airbag deployment, fire and EMS are in route.
1: For Finley. What was the crossroad?
0: Maybe Slav Town and Hookwalt.
1: Okay, what township's that? I'll take it.
0: North of Lincoln Highway.

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0: 3-42, you have a follow-up.
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0: Richard Rivera, that's why. Look for a DS for the driver.
1: Yes.
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0: Northbound at the 140 Kentucky Trailer, Robert 7 Young 784. Robert 7 Young 784.

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0: 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Flemmy, Ohio. King Married King, 4399. King Married King, 4399.
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1: Good.
0: So, white male wearing a white shirt, long gray hair, and a ball cap was walking on the southbound entrance ramp on 275.
1: Okay, was there any service on the road?
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2: Federal
0: 421, go ahead.
2: No, it was 48.
0: Yeah, okay. It was 121 there as well.

0: 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Is it 10?
1: 13.
0: 4, 156. 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

0: 324 Fahrenheit break for name, and it would be.
1: Go ahead.
0: First name, Donald, common spelling, last name, Looney, Lincoln Ocean, Nora Edward Young, and date of birth, 1/20/59, says he had an ID before through Indiana.
1: Okay.

0: Sorry about Station 3, Medical Assist, 648 Cherry Street. Again, Station 3, Medical Assist, 648 Cherry Street, for a 50-year-old female, abdominal pain, epilepsy, and having multiple seizures.
1: 3 minutes.

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2: Zero ones on scene.
3: Yes, I scored one.
0: Go ahead.
3: Wait,
0: what's it?

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1: 34, okay. I'm not gonna-

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1: Alright.
0: En route from Cherry Street.
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2: Shooting this crap.
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1: Doesn't say two.
2: Two.
1: Doesn't say two.
3: Engine two.
1: Designation 3.
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1: Good.
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1: I have a reckless northbound from 124.
0: Okay. Go ahead with that. I'll try to keep an eye out for it. I'll be going through the 131.
1: Okay, it's going to be a commercial white cab, white trailer, Compass Lease on the cab, and LEM Trucking on the trailer, all over the roadway and erratic speed.
0: Yeah.

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1: Okay.
2: Illinois, Edward Zebra 62973. Edward Zebra 62973, Illinois.
1: Okay. Reference the reckless. They were just passing the 125. I disconnected.
3: Okay.

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1: 1383, go ahead.
0: North palm check, harpies are attached.
1: Okay.

0: Finley, can you attempt to make contact with the RO? Last I spoke with them, it was like last week, they said they were going to make arrangements for it.
1: Okay.
0: I'm not sure if I have a pattern for that.

0: 3200 L27.
1: Okay.
0: Sherman Ron to DYS in Highland Hills, be with 1 male 34.
2: Hurricane A3, I gave that signal 10 of 10. There was no answer, left a message. They were also called on the 7th with same response.
3: Okay, if you send next available.
2: Okay.
3: Be a rollback, the two-wheel motorcycle.
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0: 7.

0: 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Do we know this is the public service that we previously contacted the owner with?
1: For all the incidents.
0: No, it's okay.
1: Like 12:10 check up. Okay.

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1: Go ahead.
0: The CPC has camera footage of a female on his property yesterday. Would like to speak to a deputy, go ahead.
1: Clear.

0: 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Again, Station 3, smoke alarm, Taylor House, 1920 Breckenridge Road, apartment 105, a bedroom, smoke detection.
1: 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Signal 1, we're at Brighton, Astoria.

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0: 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Got nothing, Sean. Engine 4, Breckenridge Command, investigating.
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0: Route Command dispatch. The command will be terminated in this course. Clear. And returning. Clear. We'll be 101.
1: Clear. Finley, throughout the day, I'll attempt to contact the RO. If I don't make contact by tomorrow, I'll enter it in CIV.
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1: Flight 24 Kia Station Wagon to Jane Keene out of Columbus Grove expires 11:26. She's valid. One entry negative 15, page 79, good.
0: That would be 737.
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0: That's going to be at the Ford units or at the residence?
1: It'll be at the residence.

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0: Scoby US 30, westbound rest area with Tennessee trailer, 644-276 Tom. Repeating, 644-276 Tom, Tennessee trailer.
1: Okay.

0: their own walk or marathon or something then?
1: Sweetwater Road, 85 Road, high blood pressure, 2 9 9 9 9 9 9 9 9 9 9 9 9 9 9 9 9 9 9 9 9 9 9 9 9 9 9 9 9 9 9 9 9 9 9 9 9 9 9 9 9 9 9 9 9 9 9 9 9 9 9 9 9 9 9 9 9 9 9 9 9 9 9 9 9 9 9 9 9 9 9 9 9 9 9 9 9 9 9 9 9 9 9 9 9 9 9 9 9 9 9 9 9 9 9 9 9 9 9 9 9 9 9 9 9 9 9 9 9 9 9 9 9 9 9 9 9 9 9 9 9 9 9 9 9 9 9 9 9 9 9 9 9 9 9 9 9 9 9 9 9 9 9 9 9 9 9 9 9 9 9 9 9 9 9 9 9 9 9 9 9 9 9 9 9 9 9 9 9 9 9 9 9 9 9 9 9 9

Attention, Liberty Township Fire. Attention, Liberty Township. Permitted for a second medical at 1718 West Sandusky Street. 74-year-old man is falling. Speaking off in response, 931. Attention, Liberty Township Fire. 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You need it for a second medical. 1718 West Sandusky Street. The 74-year-old male is falling. Speaking off in response, 931.

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0: And two break for a reckless. Five, six, a white freight liner Cascadia with a Tennessee RP Union 858674, unable to maintain lane.
1: Rick?

0: purge in the rest areas now, right?
1: Okay, just advise that goes to the rest area or continues. I'm at the 152.
0: Caller's at the 154, signal 6 is a little ways ahead.

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1: Yes.
0: 37 Finley Municipal Court.

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0: 130, New York, Lincoln, Mary, Zebra, 1489, I believe. 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
1: Okay. Twelve ten, showing not in bow through New York.
0: It's gonna be Lincoln Nora Zebra 1489 New York.

0: Something's coming.
1: 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I followed 6 down to the 149, maintained his lane the entire time, 45.
2: Okay.

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2: Two hundred seven, be out in Airline Park.

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0: 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Hanco has patient care. Command's terminated.
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2: 29956. Thirty-five.

southbound from the construction zone. The commercial, the hubs on the driver's side of the trailer are smoking really bad.

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2: Here's something just straight.
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2: Northbound rest area, Ontario trailer, Young 65, 72 Charles, Young 65, 72 Charles.
1: Yeah.

0: 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B-35, he gives, and served on Valerie Waters.
1: It's going to be a white tractor, white trailer.

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1: Southbound 121.
2: 706.
0: RV is going to be Michigan trailer, Frank 112790. Frank 112790.
2: 706.

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0: Okay.

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Correct. 613 and Township Road 142, commercial vehicle is a 32.

0: 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King Mary X-ray 4634, KMX 4634.
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2: US 30, eastbound rest area with Illinois trailer, 957-463-SAM-TOM. Repeating, 957-463-SAM-TOM, Illinois trailer.
1: Okay, 11-662 on the copper 2014 Ford.

0: 32, 38, Finley 3.
1: Go ahead.
0: Southbound 163, Ontario. Victor 9184 John. Victor 9184 John, Ontario.

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1: There, she needs to do some of the same traffic.
2: Okay.

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1: Yes.
0: Can I have horizon 1 and 3 for a 13?

0: Also, I agree. North 130, King Sam Queen 9170. King Sam Queen 9170.
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2: We're going to need a rotator to lift him up, get him back on the top of the road.
1: Are you requesting a record?
2: Right. 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And if it's Dix or Ed, they're going to have to go on the interstate, go north, because they're completely blocking off their road.

0: 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Again, station 2, possible gas leak, 1631 Broad Avenue. There was a male mowing the lawn. He hit the meter and gas, and he can now hear leaking.
1: Copy, engines moving single one direction.

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0: Flag City will be en route.
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0: 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Reckless, southbound from the 146 break.
1: Good.
0: Silver Honda Pilot, RP King William X-Ray 2197. Strutting the lanes, going off to the rumble strip, and cutting off vehicles all over the roadway.
1: Okay.

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Norris 130, Henry Boy Tom, 4565, Henry Boy Tom, 4565.

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1: Okay, but...
0: Signal 7, can I have my own internet for this?
1: Oh, you can't.

0: Okay.
1: The call is still at that right
0: I can give him a 10.

0: Roger, command dispatch. Can you contact the Columbia Gas and have them send someone here to potentially serve off this line?
1: Caller advised that somebody went over across the street to the Columbia Gas offices to get a hold of somebody. Were they unable to do that?
0: They did, and Columbia Gas people there said that they wouldn't send anyone until they were contacted by dispatch.
1: That's great.
2: Caller is now at the 134. Six is about a mile behind him. He no longer has fire brakes.
3: Good.
2: The caller advised that when he passed, the driver of the Honda was texting on their phone.
3: Okay.

0: Roger, command dispatch.
1: Good.
0: When you get a hold of Columbia Gas, can you tell them that we shut off the gas to the building, but the line above the valve is broken completely, so they should have someone come check it out?
1: Okay.

0: 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I have eyes on 6. Be 3 of them. Southbound 128.
1: Southbound, okay.

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1: Okay.
0: 613's open back up. We're stopped on Touch Road 142 now. Partial 32.

0: To vehicle 31, it's going to be a light west of Cable. They're pulling into the Felicino's parking lot. Black GMC Yukon and the black Lincoln.
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2: Okay.
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0: 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Frank George Mary 4837, Ohio. Thanks for the second.
1: Go ahead.
0: Ohio King Frank Queen 4282. King Frank Queen 4282.
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At the scales of Michigan abortion, Robert Charles, 14832. Robert Charles, 14832, Michigan.

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0: Okay.
1: Allentown King, Walmart parking lot. King Mary Union, 5413. King Mary Union, 5413.
0: Okay.
2: Southeast looking around 352, south 163, there's also a commercial 37 on the right shoulder.
0: Okay.
2: Take a reading the road.

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1: 3291.
0: Scooby US 30, westbound rest area with Tennessee trailer, 718424 Tom. Repeating, 718424 Tom, Tennessee trailer.
1: Okay.

0: R21 3200. I'm 37 at Hurricane Park, Mount Blanchard, for 13.
1: Alright, I'll head that way.
2: Okay, it's going to be a commercial blue and green cab with a trailer. The rear left tire on the trailer is nearly off the rim. No further information.

0: underneath there coming. Debris has been removed. I'll be out with the commercial 37, right for Michigan trailer. Edward 176520. Edward 176520.
1: Five Michigan.
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0: Welfare check, 18520, 18520, Treetop Drive, break.
1: Good.
0: Maybe it's going to be the mail carrier stating the grass hasn't been mowed and the mail's piling up. Good.

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1: 13 Avery.
0: 6 at the flat. Go off the road, 8 and round at 45.
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0: Inspector Altan, can I get a report number for the golf cart inspection?
1: And your number's 126-71. 126-71, good.

0: 492, right for 52. Northbound at the 143, it's gonna be just south of that mile marker. There's large pieces of truck tire in the roadway.
1: Okay, Mike.

0: 2:30.
1: Two thirty.
0: I'm getting flipped around for 52. It's gonna be northbound right at the 118.
1: Okay.

0: 51 at the 1, Virginia. Tom Nora Henry 3516. Tom Nora Henry 3516, Virginia.
1: Okay.

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1: Seven degrees, South of 16 Chevy station wagon to John Louis at area 8, expires 5/27. He's valid, no injuries, -15, -36, okay.
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0: 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She has her phone number. She's giving her call now.
1: 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I had no answer to the other neighbors.

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1: Excuse me.

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0: Apparently they haven't been seen in 2 weeks. They do have an SUV, which has been gone during that time, Rick. Break for 2 PX numbers. Nine three seven five four five six seven zero four, and 93754568822. They're both going to be turning to a Tim and a Lisa. You can contact those numbers and leave a message. The neighbor also did the same. We'll be 35.
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1: White, Tesla 17 Ford pickup to James Fire, area 8 expires 8 of 26. He's valid, 12 entries, nothing current, negative 15, age 53, go ahead.
0: Clear.

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1: 3291.
0: Coming US 30, eastbound rest area with Iowa trailer, Frank William, 9702. Repeating, Frank William, 9702, Iowa trailer.
1: Okay. Finley 1106.
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0: Right lane 75 is cleared. I'm going to be one of my PC.
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0: 81 at the 9, John Adam David 6084. John Adam David 6084.
1: Okay. Final from South for 8 Gray 2016 GMC.

0: need to write for a possible 34.
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John George William, 1651. Wow.

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0: 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You can smell antifreeze and it's all over the vehicle. But he will need next available AAA. And you can make it a rollback.
1: Okay, there is no AAA record through Finley. They'll have to call AAA themselves.
0: Okay, I'm biking.

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1: 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He is en route to the speedway in Beaverdam.
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0: Myself and L50, it'll be an out to LPH with Milk Room.
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0: 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However, my caller stated he could hear a crash. Break.
1: Good.
0: He didn't seem very forthcoming with information.
1: Clear, and this is on 208, correct?
0: Hey, affirmative.
1: Okay, thank you.
0: I'll be on 208 about a mile down the road from 234.
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0: King Victor Robert 9081. KVR 9081. Pray for a while.
1: Good.
0: Victor William 617063. VW 617063. Pray for a while.
1: Good.
0: Also, the vehicle's in between the ditch and the river, down in between several trees. I'm in contact 31 for removal.

0: clear. 57, I have your information one ready.
1: Go ahead.
0: Red 2011 Chevy four-door to Mark Hernandez, area 8, expires 5 of 27. Your driver is Antonio Hernandez, area 8. He's valid. No entries, negative 15, age 16, gun.

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1: Good.
0: 013.
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0: unfortunately, can I?
1: I'll be 45. He's got triple in route. He said he should be here about 20 minutes. So I'm 45.
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1: Yes.
0: That's clear. I'm on 208 and I'm not seeing anything.
1: Can you see the address I gave you? That's the closest they can give me.
0: That's clear. It's farther east down the road. I'm on scene.

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0: Oh, 31 and comes back on a maroon. 715 Honda four door. 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
1: two 3156 route 23.
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0: What signal to?
1: 1346.

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1: Okay, for 30.
2: Route 67, milepost 19, with Ohio plate, Tom 1843. Tom 1843, Ohio State vehicle plate.
0: Okay. Now for the 22 white UV truck.

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1: 3291.
0: Could be US 30, westbound rest area, with Pennsylvania trailer, Paul Tom 272, John 0. Repeating, Paul Tom 272, John 0, Pennsylvania trailer.
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1: Go ahead.
0: 109-533. We're route to the Loves on 66.
1: Okay.
2: 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Channel 42.
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0: whoever's attached it, go for it.
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0: Okay. Overhead 1, break for an 8.
2: Okay.
0: Ending 016.
1: Okay, 14-2.

Thank you, Mr. Chairman. Driver of Unit 1, he advised you he had priors back in January, December, through court failure control.

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1: 3 minutes.
0: Okay, thank you.

0: Right. Are you going to check on a 52 northbound, the 134 break?
1: I'm going to deal with 1173. We're driving safely to Ransom.
0: Okay.

0: have a 31 card year. It's going to be State Route 15 near State Route 37. It will be westbound, Black Rev 4. Okay.
1: One zero nine five five three. 109-553.

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1: 650 is going to be in 457, right?
0: Go ahead.
1: He's going to be taking that to Tom Alls, and I'll be following.
0: Okay.

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1: Okay.

0: There are no chains currently hanging, but there are crews actively working at tarping it off right now. There may have been something missing like a present. I'm 45.
1: Okay.

0: 3207, 31S vehicle 35, report.
1: Hello, this is Bethlehem, what's your name? Yes, sir, 1426. Two

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0: Okay.

0: 1035.
1: Henry Young David 6667. Henry Young David 6667.
0: Okay. It's 1035 returns on a black 2020 Toyota.
2: Yeah, 17 times 6 and 7.
0: Okay.

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1: 5.
0: 21 at 1.
1: 1432.

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1: We have Cartersville PD Main Street, just east of Shawnee Road.
0: Okay.

0: 12 guys.
1: State Route 12, Encounter Road 212, two vehicle 31. They pulled into a business right there. It's going to be a black Chevy versus a black sedan.

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0: David Ocean Boy, 6411, DOP, 6411.
1: Okay.

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0: Tim, Victor 402-726, P402-726, Tamrick.
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1: Okay, they're coming through now.

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1: 2:30.
2: Give it 31. Crowder's OPD is going to handle on 45. They don't need anything else.

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0: Union Sam 059106, US 059106, that'd be the driver of the Toyota. Second will be Robert Mary 633519, RM 633519, that's the driver of the Chevy.
1: Okay.

0: Ладно, все, слышу.
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0: in. RE45, en route 23.
1: Okay, let's.

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0: 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We're at 3220.
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0: Okay, on it.

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2: L 57, okay.

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2: One 21.
3: Squadron

0: 380 going?
1: 380.
0: Scene's clear. The two drivers are going to be standing by waiting for the juvenile's mother to get on the scene.

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1: And
0: 1616 Dakota Drive, reference harassment. Son is harassing the CP for money, but.
1: That's great.
0: L62. 13367. 13367 Arrowhead Drive, reference to property damage free.
2: Good.
0: This is an ongoing issue between neighbors. There was some criminal damage done. CP is going to be at 13351, 13351 Arrowhead Drive. Good.
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0: 11:73 or 3:04. Got a report of a 37 Bell Fountain in Greeley Chapel. It's a commercial semi broke down in the turn lane.
1: 3:04 is out.
0: Okay.
1: She's dealing with her on it.

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1: 10:35.
0: What's the RP on the reckless that's getting called in?
1: Standby.

0: that vehicle.
1: Barry Ames. He lives in Lima on Calumet.
0: Okay, and I'm behind him right now.
1: Okay.

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2: 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Only 1173 or 650.
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0: Okay.

0: 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Someone's in with me at Primrose.
1: Yeah.

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Okay.

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1: Check, okay, still waiting on his help.
0: Okay.

0: I'll be en route southbound from the 144.
1: Okay, it's going to be a red Honda Accord, tinted windows, color does not believe it's occupied.

0: 380.
1: Southbound 163 with Illinois, Frank Paul, 324-181, FP, 324-181, Illinois.
0: Okay.

0: 1035, I'm going to get out of here, quick.
1: 1035.
0: We have a 23. It's going to be Florida. Charles Lincoln 07, Mary Mary. Charles Lincoln 07, Mary Mary, Florida.
1: Okay. This is on a 25 gray Nissan. This is on a maroon 2015 Honda 4-door.
2: Five dispatch.
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1: You can watch for a reckless southbound from the 132. It was a black, older model Jeep Wrangler, male driver, all over the roadway, hitting the rumble strip. Caller went around it.
0: In route.
1: Okay.
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0: Read us.
2: There were no answers on the three numbers provided by Intel.
0: Okay, it's lost the roadway. I'll be 45.
2: Okay.

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0: to you guys?
1: Come and have a reckless northbound from the 145. It's a silver sports car, almost 31 with a caller. High rates of speed and tailgating.
0: Tailgate set up to 159.
1: Okay.

0: 380. The plate she provided, King William George 2696, returns to a 2013 Silver Chrysler out of Mansfield.
1: So, King, I'll try to get the 156.
0: Okay.

0: Okay.
1: County's requesting we handle a two vehicle 31, possible 31A, reservoir in Fenway, car versus motorcycle, fire and EMS are en route, motorcyclist may have an injured arm.
0: Okay, well.
1: Okay.

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0: Flight 715 Chevy 4 door to Kinsey, Phil Marley, out of Cary, expires 1/27. She's valid, 2 plus suspensions. 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
1: Okay.

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1: 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ETA 10.

0: 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County pulled up on it. They're going to handle.
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1: West and Earl.
0: Westbound in Hancock County, heading into Allen on US 30, past US 68, a tan Hyundai, Texas plated Victor Tom Young, 5601, unable to maintain lanes.
1: Okay, yeah.
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1: 3238.
0: Then Tiffin, front of Burger King. If you'd advise Tiffin PD, have him send a squad.
1: Okay.

0: JT-38, they are advised. DMS is en route.
1: Okay. Advisor part of apartment also, they have entrapment.
0: Okay.
1: One of the vehicles, unknown injury.
0: Okay.

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1: Southbound 161 with Georgia, David Frank Union 9756, DFU 9756, Georgia.
0: Okay.

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1: Yeah, 1265 will be clear of the 13 at Hurricane Park.
2: Here.

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1: Right.
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Six advised he exited. The caller exited in Beaver Dam about 5 minutes ago. Six continued westbound.

0: wire for your 76.
1: Okay, I'll have two Georgia DLs break. First one's going to be 07-03-41-209, Georgia. Ready for the second.
0: Go on.
1: 060-039-107, Georgia. And I'll have a juvenile on the vehicle as well. If you could, I'm going to send you on those two Georgia DLs, reference 86, false 58.
0: Okay. Got a report of a single vehicle, 31, US 30 about mile post 1, West Lincoln Highway and 30. Bronze Nissan in the ditch, rolled over. Male is out of the vehicle. Fire an EMS, are en route.
2: Okay.

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0: 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Or 4. 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Crush 10.
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1: Okay. We're at the 2. We should be coming up on it now.

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Our 76-year-old female that has fallen out of a wheelchair, possibly injured. 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
0: Northbound Grass area with King William Charles 2459. 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
1: Northbound for Asteria, Michigan, Frank Adam John, 3939. Frank Adam John, 3939, Michigan.
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Chris. Blackster, Main Cross, Tennessee, 713. 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